0: 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This is Beyonce.
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is serious because she's very attractive. I know it's a heavy decision to bury the hatchet. 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I put the man in manipulation when I pay your rent, and that is an obligation to our attachment. Then I sprinkle in a little.

0: 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Ice.
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0: 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This is DJ Michael Watts, and you know I love that H-Town flavor. And speaking about H-Town, let's get into something new right now on The Vibe.
1: Oh, God, Quincy's gonna be a hit. 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

0: Hey you, late nights, we set a different type of vibe. 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
0: My pen of the paper's lethal. 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

0: Hey you, late nights, we set a different type of vibe. 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
1: 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I don't just want to know about any secret of yours. I want to know.

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missing. 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

0: 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Yeah.
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1: It's another vibe straight out of H-Town on the all-new Vibe, Houston's culture.

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0: What they talking about?
1: They talking about nothing.
0: What they talking about?
1: They talking about nothing.
0: What they talking about?
1: They talking about nothing.
0: What they talking about?
1: They talking about nothing.
0: Huh?

0: Pickable.
1: Hey, you. Late nights, we set a different type of vibe. Sit back, relax, or Netflix and chill. You know what I mean. Monday through Thursday, from 11 at night till 1 a.m.
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1: The Vibe. Damn, you hit the spot.
0: The Vibe. 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

0: reason, though. She was singing on his with them easy notes. Yeah. You was ex for a reason, so ain't a reason to be reasonable.
1: Yeah, right.
0: You the type I slap out.
1: Slap
0: and
1: out.
0: You mad because got a bag in my back out. Yeah. Keep playing, I'ma snap out.
1: Snap.
0: Call his mother. Phone up again, I'm a blackout.
1: Blackout.
0: Bring the trap out.
1: What's up?
0: Quick to pull up if a wanna act out. He got a with a check now.
1: Check.

0: 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This is Courtney Shiloh, and right now we're about to get into more of Houston's culture on The Vibe.
1: Yeah.

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0: If it's a vibe, it's on the vibe. 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
1: Yeah. Yeah.
2: Oh, baby.
1: Look, my notepad caught many bodies. 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

0: Hey you. 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
1: KTSU Houston. Hey, wake up.
2: Hey, yo.
1: That's it. That's the tweet. Wake up, wake up, wake up. It's a wake-up call. Welcome to the show. I'm Miss Jessie, of course.
2: It's your man, J. Xavier.
1: And we got an awesome show for you today. Can't wait to get it started. You know, we got that classic throwback coming up in just a few minutes. Yeah. And we also have that vitamin P for positivity, of course. And we also have... Tell them, Jay.
2: What's on your timeline?
1: That's all in the 6 o'clock hour, baby. Yep. Okay? And I will take it a step further, but you're going to have to tune in to catch up with us and see what's going on in the second hour, okay?
2: For sure.
1: Yeah, so keep it locked right here. It's time to get your butt up, brush your teeth. Let's go. It's the wake-up call.
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3: First person shooter mode. 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To the just say they want office. You better be talking about working in cubicles. Yeah, them boys had a lot, but I knew the code. A lot of debating my numero. Not the 3, not the 2, on the UNO.

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0: Yes, keep it right where you got it. Oh, yes, man. This is the Wake Up Call, only on the Vibe, Houston's culture. And listen, it's time for that classic throwback, just what they talk about.
1: You know
0: about.
1: What it is. It is definitely time for that classic throwback. Now, this one right here, it is, I can't even call it like a West Coast anthem, but it's definitely, it's coming out of the West Coast. Okay, so let's just start there. But it was featured on the Above the Rim soundtrack and became one of the defining records of the G-Funk era. Do you remember that, the era, Jay?
0: Yeah. I think I was like born into it. You know what I mean?
1: All right. Listen, when you hear Regulator, Regulators, you
0: mount
1: know,
0: up.
1: That's right. You already know what to say. Like, I'm just saying. So this song peaked at number 2 on the Billboard Hot 100 and then also peaked at number 8 on the Hot R&B Hip Hop charts. So, you know, definitely one of them ones. And if you know, you know. Again, I say Regulators.
0: Mount up.
1: Warren G featuring Nate Dogg right here on the Wake Up Call. It's your classic throwback.
0: It's the Vibe, Houston's culture.
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1: Yes.
3: 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We regulate any stealing of his property. We're damn good, too. But you can't be any geek off the street. Gotta be handy with the steal if you know what I mean. Earn your keep.

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1: Thanks for tuning in. You know, we have that good old vitamin P.
0: For positivity, of course.
1: No, today vitamin P is for praise, okay?
0: Oh, okay, okay.
1: All right, so look, yeah, today's vitamin P is for praise. Gratitude multiplies what complaining cancels. So thank him in advance. Thank him for what's working. Thank him for what's on the way. Praise changes posture. Gratitude changes atmosphere. Start your morning thankful and watch your day respond. Okay?
0: Thank you.
1: Vitamin P. Take it daily.
0: Yeah.
1: Yeah. So got that inspirational song coming up. And you don't want to miss that because, you know, it's like a chaser, if you will. You can't take your vitamins without having a little water to wash it down, okay? Keep it locked right here. It's the Vibe.
0: Houston's culture.

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0: 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Hey, you. 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
0: It's smooth, it's slow, and it'll put you in the mood.
4: Oh, yeah.
0: It's late night vibes. On the Vibe.
4: The Vibe.
5: Oh, that's a vibe. Oh, it's a vibe.
0: The Vibe.
6: Yeah.

unpacking. Sometimes I only see myself in my therapist's glasses, but I'm not taking it serious because she's very attractive. I know it's a heavy decision to bury the hatchet. It'll take more than 6 pallbearers to carry that casket. I put the man in manipulation when I pay your rent, and that is an obligation to our attachment. Then I sprinkle in a little mistake.

And this time, ask me to dig deep, I'll gladly explain it. Yeah. Ice.

0: this beat.
1: Yeah.
0: Hey. Twisted Genius, baby.
1: They on them blocks spilling tea, I let it brew up. Need a tenderizer, heard they out here acting too tough. Do the most and I ain't never had to do much. Who say they won't beef?

0: I really, really like this vibe. I really, really like it. Shout out to AJ McQueen, baby.
1: For sure.
0: He's doing his thing.
1: Absolutely.
0: Yeah, he's going on tour. The tour starts later this month.
1: Okay.
0: So that's going to be cool. I saw that he was in D.C. recently, too. He was in D.C. recently, so for a poetry thing. So he's been moving around.
1: Okay.
0: He's been moving around. But, I love that. Dope, dope, dope.
1: Man, that's what's up, man. Shout out to AJ, lighting up your TL.
0: Hey.
1: Let me see what's on my timeline. Yeah. Okay. Let me see. Salute to Christopher. I believe this is Christopher Budhue, I believe. But yeah, man, he's showing a video. In the caption, it says, Tip pulled up on the Hustle Hard family. Mm-hmm. Mano, Hustle Hard, the
0: I
1: real.
0: Love Mano.
1: Yeah, the real Hustle Hard Mouse, Hustle Hard Herbie. Well, man, I might as well be Hustle Hard Jay. Then we got Hustle Hard Jesse.
0: Hey, I love that, yeah.
1: Tip pulled up. I believe this is at the Myra Mediterranean and Hookah Lounge in New York.
0: You said what lounge?
1: Myra Mediterranean and Hookah
0: oh,
1: Lounge.
0: Oh, okay.
1: Yeah, I
0: heard something else.
1: Oh, okay. Get your ears checked. Y'all know how we do. But the homies just they captured in this video rather just having a good time. You know, mingling, being a fella. So man, that's always good to see in hip hop, you know?
0: Oh yeah.
1: Yeah.
0: Oh yeah. That's what's on our timeline. We wanna know what's on your timeline. 713-313-5771. You can text us or you can hit us up on Instagram at
1: The Vibe Houston.
0: That's it. That's all. Let us know. We nosy like that.
1: For sure. It's the wake up call only on The Vibe. Houston's culture. Keep it locked.

0: KTSU Houston.
1: And just like that, we're back. It's the wake-up call right here on The Vibe.
2: Houston's culture.
1: Time for that good old I'm Just Saying segment.
2: Hey, let's get it.
1: Now, so here's the thing. If you got to keep explaining your worth to somebody, baby, you're in the wrong place.
2: Yeah.
1: You're in the wrong place, okay? Yeah. If they would act right, only if they feel like they're losing you, that's not love, that's panic, you know?
2: Yeah.
1: So, I'm just saying, peace will cost you some people, but confusion will cost you yourself. So, choose wisely. You be out here stressing, overthinking, checking phones, questioning everything, and you could literally be out here somewhere calm, valued, and sleeping peacefully. I mean, sleeping down to the bed real good at night, okay? So, here's your sign. If you've been looking for it, stop trying to fix what keeps breaking you. I'm just saying, you deserve better, and deep down, you already know it, and that's the word.
2: Wow, look at Jess bringing people out of the dilemma.
1: That's right. You get out of that toxic situation, sister or brother.
2: What? Yeah.
1: Cause y'all be in some stuff too. I ain't gonna hold you.
2: Yes, we do.
1: Oh, you all right? You need a hug?
2: Yeah.
1: All right, here's a hug. It's the wake up call right here on The Vibe. Keep it locked.
2: Houston's culture.
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0: 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Yeah, wait, we just made it. 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
1: Is you gonna make it rain for these thunder thighs?
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2: Yes, sir. 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Only on the Vibe, Houston's culture. 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
3: It is. 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
2: Well, you should just let it all out. Just get on the table now.
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2: Listen, y'all. Jess can barely contain herself. And I believe that I'm in the same category. You can just go ahead and put me in that slot as well. Because we're getting you ready for this cardiac mix. Oh, yes. 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So, listen, man. Turn your speakers all the way up. 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Only on the Wake Up Call. 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Let's go.

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2: It's the vibe, the culture, and it's the day party with Nasheeba Lovelace. Thank you all for joining me on this Thursday morning. You all already know how we're going to kick off the show with the 1 minute morning meditation. Let's go. Take a deep breath. Breathing in through the nose, breathing out through the mouth. Breathing in, feeling the lungs expanding. Breathing out, feeling a sense of letting go. Breathing in to feel the body getting fuller. 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Breathing in, feeling alive and awake. Breathing out, feeling muscles relaxing. Breathing in, feeling alive and awake. Breathing out, feeling muscles relaxing. Thank you all for joining me on this throwback Thursday, aka Friday Eve. We are almost to the weekend, y'all. And I'm early, late on time this morning, so I don't want to hear not nan nothing. No complaints, all right? I'm here before 11. Of course, we're going to kick things off with an H-Town block. First up, we've got Lil Kiki. We've got Ball and Parlay by Big Pokey featuring Lil Kiki and Mr. 3-2 right here on The Vibe.

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2: 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And up next in our H-Town block on this Throwback Thursday, we've got Slim Thugger. 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

was around the way, he celebrated his birthday in Shanghai in China. 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

0: VIP, throw young player. 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He come, he man. 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I'm ready. I'm ready.
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Y'all know how I feel about Zero and specifically this song, I Hate You by Zero. He's saying how he hates the girl, but clearly he loves her. That's why he dedicated the whole song to her. Up next in our Zero block and our H-Town block on this Throwback Thursday is From the South by Zero featuring Paul Wall and Lil Flip right here on The Vibe.

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That was Texas, I'm from Texas by Big X the Plug. We are in our Big X the Plug block on this Throwback Thursday, so we're out of the H-Town block, but we're still in Texas. And for Big X the Plug, he recently got arrested again in Collin County in Dallas. 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

0: If it's a vibe, it's on The Vibe. Tap in. Yeah, that's a vibe. The Vibe.
1: Hip-hop. R&B.
2: Oh, it's a vibe, yeah, yeah.
0: And Neo Soul.

That was Show That Work by Finesse Two Times featuring Glorilla and Rob 49. We're in the middle of our Finesse Two Times block on this Throwback Thursday. Up next, we've got Money. Who does not need that? I know I need some money on. We've got Money by J-Law.

back in by Finesse Two Times. And breaking news, this was reported an hour ago. Finesse Two Times has also reportedly been picked up in Smith County. He has been arrested in the Dirty D. Them Dallas police officers do not play. Wrapping up our Finesse Two Times block on this Throwback Thursday, we've got Nobody right here on The Vibe.

0: 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When they stop, we still catching a vibe.
1: You better act like you know, man.
0: Yeah. On the all-new Vibe.
2: It's the Vibe, the culture, and it's the day party with Nasheeba Lovelace. We're going from one Memphis, Tennessee rapper to another. We're in our Yo Gotti block. First up is Rake It Up by Yo Gotti and Nicki Minaj right here on the Vibe.
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0: DM it go down. That was Down in the DM by Yo Gotti. The power of manifestation is real because he hounded Angela Simmons and then he finally had the opportunity to date her and then he fumbled her. You know, what you say, what you do, what you think, how you feel, manifestation is very, very real. Up next in our Yo Gotti block is Go Get the Money by Zaytoven featuring Rick Ross, Yo Gotti, Pusha T, and Yo Gotti right here on The Vibe.
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2: It's The Vibe, the culture, and it's the day party with Nasheeba Lovelace. It is noon, so it's time for These Are My Thoughts. And this is the KTSU 90.9 day recap edition of These Are My Thoughts. Boy, did we have a time yesterday evening at the Savoy, right here in the Tray in Third Ward. Big ups to Donna Franklin for hosting the event. Big ups to Billy Chill for mixing on the ones and twos. He definitely had everybody vibing. Big up to Zay. He just walked in the hallway. I rhyme. I do it all the time. Zay showed up early when I wasn't there because I came kind of late because, you know, I be on CP time sometimes, unfortunately. Shout out to our operations manager, Marcus Sullivan. He definitely was making his rounds, getting content with everybody here at the station. Big up to our GM, Mr. Ernest Walker, for putting the event together. He also was rubbing elbows and socializing with everybody. Big up to Brittany, my fellow Vibe radio talent. I got to meet her for the first time last night, and she is a hoot. Brittany's funny, y'all. Big up to Miss Nitra. Cool as a fan. Me and her hadn't chatted up in a little bit. Big up to Jay Xavier. Big up to Jesse. Big up to Cliff Mack, who also got content of me bigging up our fresh faces. Congratulations to all the fresh faces of The Vibe. We are excited to have you here. We're ready for the content. We're ready for you interviewing. We're ready for the collabs. I am here for it all. We definitely had a time last night at the Savoy. And man, that watermelon strawberry frozen margarita, on point, on point. Especially when you get it with a little floater on top. We definitely had a time. And of course, big up to all of our listeners, all of our supporters, all of our followers who came out last night to celebrate KTSU. We are grateful. We are proud, not only for your donations, but for your ear and for your time, because you guys tune in to listen to us on KTSU and right here on KTSU's sister station, The Vibe. Much love. We are grateful. Thank you all that showed out. And the big surprise that was revealed at yesterday's 90.9 day at the Savoy is that KTSU is doing their first official cruise. So, yes, for next September, for next year, for 2027, so you got all this time to get your coins in order. They will announce more information regarding the artists that are going to be featured on the cruise. All that's coming down the pipeline. But we definitely had a time, and I was raising the roof last night. So, yes, we're going to get back into our money bag yo block. That's what we started before the top of the hour. And up next, we've got Said Something. I know somebody said something, whether it's good or bad. If it's bad, I ain't trying to hear it. And if it's good, say it one more again. We got Said Something by Moneybagg Yo right here on The Vibe.
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0: Yeah, I kind of put the cup down for a minute, but honestly, it ain't nobody's business what's in my cup, what's in your cup, what's in their cup. It's your cup. Drink it. So whatever the hell was in my cup, the only reaction I did was got more popular, more successful, did a lot more things that I've ever done. I probably should pick that cup back up.
1: I'm sitting here looking at Keisha like, do you love me? Do you love me not?

that was Getting With Me by Boss Man D-Lo. We're in the middle of our Boss Man D-Lo block on this Throwback Thursday. I ain't gonna hold y'all. I was today years old. I did not know that this man is from Port Salerno, Florida. I don't know. I thought he was of the finesse two times variety, but he's from Florida, y'all. Up next in our Boss Man D-Lo block on this Throwback Thursday, we have Shake That A Double Snakes right here.

That was PJ by Boss Man D-Lo featuring Lil Baby. And to wrap up our Boss Man D-Lo block on this Throwback Thursday, we've got Motion Party, the remix featuring Megan Thee Stallion right here on The Vibe.

0: Meg lived up to her lyrics when she said, when she caught a you know what cheating is. Deuce says she recently did an interview where she talked about and reflected on how she felt like she shrunk herself when she was with that dude that just got traded to that other team.
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3: Hey, Teddy here, bet that up, boy. 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
0: It's The Vibe, the culture. Up next on this Throwback Thursday, since we were already in Florida, we've got Trick Daddy. First up is Nan. Nan, you know what? I cannot say. Right here on The Vibe.

I'm a thug. I'm a thug by Trick Daddy. Up next in our Trick Daddy block on this Throwback Thursday. Y'all remember this song? What's happening? Boom, Trick, what's happening? What's happening by Ying Yang Twins featuring Trick Daddy right here on the Vibe.

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3: 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We are in our Ying Yang Twins block on this Throwback Thursday. First up is Whistle While You Twerk. Right here on the Vibe.

by the Yin Yang Twins. If y'all have not realized by now, I love me some Yin Yang Twins. They're recording in the studio across from me. I know they're looking at me like I'm crazy because I'm here bobbing and jamming. Up next in our Yin Yang Twins block on this Throwback Thursday, the iconic Get Low. Big up to my very close friend, Megan, who sent me a podcast clip of two men deciphering the lyrics to this song that, can I play with your penny line, lives in my head rent-free. Get Low by Lil Jon, the East Side Boys, and Yin Yang Twins right here on The Vibe.

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3: 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Me and my brother walked so Migos could run. 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
0: Rest in power to Takeoff. I still can't believe he's gone. That clip is forever iconic. Up next in our Migos block on this Throwback Thursday, we have Motorsport by Migos featuring Nicki Minaj and Cardi B right here on The Vibe. Play that thing.

0: I actually have an update regarding Takeoff's untimely demise, regarding his murder trial. The murder trial for the suspect accused of killing Takeoff has officially been scheduled. Patrick Xavier Clark, the 36-year-old man charged with murder, is scheduled to stand trial in Houston. The jury selection is set to begin on November 5th of this year, with the trial formally starting on November 9th. Now, this man had been on house arrest since shortly after the incident had happened, and I'm pretty sure he'd been living his best life and probably has not been at the cribbo even when he had the thing on his ankle. The suspect's plea and defense, Clark has pleaded not guilty. His legal team has consistently maintained his innocence, arguing that he did not fire the fatal shots and that he may have acted in self-defense. He has hired a new high-profile defense team, replacing his original attorney with prominent Houston defense lawyer Kent Schaefer. Now, he's been out of jail after posting a $1 million bond. And if he is convicted, he will face 25 years to life in prison. Throw the book at him. Bury him under the jail, if you ask me. But that is the update regarding Takeoff's untimely, senseless murder. Justice for Takeoff.
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0: It's The Vibe, the culture, and it's the day party with Nasheeba Lovelace. And up next, we are in our Quavo block. First up is Working Me, right here on The Vibe.

was Portland by Drake featuring Quavo and Travis Scott. And to wrap up our back-to-back-to-back-to-back Quavo on this Throwback Thursday, we've got Strip the Ground by Quavo featuring Young Miami right here on The Vibe.

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2: And I'll stop playing with you. It's you or something, or it's a joke or it's a game or something, you know? I don't play no more games, man.

That was Code by Offset and Moneybagg Yo. We're in the middle of our Offset block on this Throwback Thursday. Up next, I love when these two do music together, even though they are no longer together. We've got Jealousy by Offset and Cardi B right here on The Vibe.

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1: I know who's jealous. Allegedly, Stephon Diggs. Offset showed up to celebrate the birthday party for both Wave and Blossom, even though Cardi recently had a restraining order against Offset. But Wave was asking for his dad to be there, and allegedly, Stephon didn't like that. 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Up next in this Offset block, it's worth it. 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

matters, how you feel matters. Time today, y'all. Y'all should be proud of me. I'm going to give a little clap for myself. But yes. So, what you think matters, how you feel matters. Time today, y'all. Y'all should be proud of me. I'm going to give a little clap for myself. But yes. So, what you think matters, how you feel matters, and you have to manifest, you have to visualize and create the life that you banking on me, because that's what I'm going to do from here on out, right here on The Vibe. I'll be back tomorrow for Feature Friday. Peace.

shaped like a number eight. 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
2: 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Yeah. Yeah. 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
5: 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El Segundo and Perry. That's why I'm Perry now, because

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0: Hey you, late nights, we set a different type of vibe. 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
0: 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Late Night Vibes. 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

serious because she's very attractive. I know it's a heavy decision to bury the hatchet. It'll take more than 6 pallbearers to carry that casket. I put the man in manipulation when I pay your rent, and that is an obligation to our attachment. 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

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Yeah. Ice.

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